A thunderstorm tomorrow afternoon, currently 84 degrees in Miami. Here is your Atmos weather report for Friday the 15th day of May. I'm Charles Dixon for Atmos Weather on WRMI. Mostly sunny in Miami, and good evening to listeners in Houston. Mostly cloudy, 82 degree temperatures for you. 71 and sunny in Detroit. Mostly sunny, currently 65 in New York City. In Los Angeles, mostly cloudy, 68 degree temperatures for you. Finally, the Music City forecast for Nashville, Tennessee. Partly sunny and 80 degree temps for you. In Miami, getting down to 78 overnight tonight. Saturday's high will be in the upper 80s. A stray afternoon thunderstorm. Temperatures in the mid-80s on Sunday. For Atmos Weather, I'm Charles Dixon. Have a great evening.

Folks, I want to talk to you for just a minute about the Maine Trading Company. The proprietor, Richard Lenore. 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I mean, it's all up here. 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

0: 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WRMI.
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0: David Soul, don't give up on us, baby. Hey, we've told you a bunch of times that you're the boss. You're the person that runs this radio station. We were about to do a little newscast. They're usually very funny. They're cool. They're very short. But if you don't want to hear the newscast, we'll just cancel the newscast. See? Told you so. Okay, maybe I fudged a little.
1: Men of a Certain Rage, plus The Bear of Necessities, and Missile Mischief. I'm Grant Marshall, 2020 News. Real news, real stories, real fun. Elder Batesman, The Great Berate. A couple of grumpy old men serving on a town board on Long Island went great Spatsby during a closed-door meeting. It was Fight the Glower when Deuces Wild went full Animusville horror as one of the old coots punched the other boomer several times, cops say. One arrested, another seeking a restraining order. Politics makes strange hothead fellows. Act your age, cowboys. Spray and sway. Peppery punishment in a southern suburb as an Alabama woman unleashes a blistering blast of bear spray on bickering back-talking kids. Authorities allege the caustic cloud caused coughing, crying, and chaotic confusion inside the home. First responders report stinging skin, searing eyes, and shaken spirits. Prosecutors now pursuing charges while Child Services sorts the smoky, stinging scene. From discipline to disaster in one reckless release. They call it correction. We call it chemical chaos that crossed the line. Rocket Man Ruckus. Roadside rockets raise reckless red flags as a man motors down a Florida freeway flaunting fake missiles strapped to his truck. Panicked passersby's phone police fearing fiery fallout from a rolling war wagon. Troopers track, stop, and surround the suspect, discovering the so-called arsenal is only a prop-packed pretend payload. Still, stunned officers cite the driver for stirring serious senseless scare. They staged a showpiece but sparked a pandemonious panic no stunt should sell. And that's what's happening. I'm Grant Marshall, 2020 News.
2: My pappy said, son, you're gonna drive me to drinking if you don't stop driving that hot rod Lincoln.

of the back when I start to gain on that Cadillac. Knew it could catch him, I thought it could pass. Don't you know by then we'd be low on gas. He had flames coming from out of the side. Feel the tension, man, what a ride. I said, look out, boys, I got a license to fly. And that cat, he pulled over and let us by. Now all of a sudden she starts knocking.

I've been talking about R&L Electronics for a good while, and you've heard me go on and on about Roger and the crew at R&L. When you call there, you get answers. 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The people answering the phone are knowledgeable folks. They carry everything. 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They've got antennas. They've got microphones. They've got coax, linear amplifiers. 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I mean, they've got everything ham radio. 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What a place to go. 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Everything will be shipped out promptly. 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

0: 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I'd like to put all my local repeaters in, but my goodness, that's such a task. 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

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Even FT8. 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

to Farfall. You are the woman, WRMI. Hey, a little sidelight of history. A lot of people, musical experts, think this was actually the most talented female singer of the 20th century. What you see? Gladys Knight and the Pips, If I Were Your Woman.

0: Hi, this is Jim Edwards with Thoughts on Confidence from Proverbs chapter 3, verse 26. For the Lord will be your confidence and will keep your foot from being caught.
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0: How'd you feel if some evening you turned on WRMI Legends on 5050 or 94.55 and we weren't there? Yeah, we wouldn't like it either. But to be very honest, this is not a free service, especially for us. 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

0: Men of a Certain Rage, plus The Bear on Necessities, and Missile Mischief. I'm Grant Marshall, 2020 News. Real news, real stories, real fun. Elder Batesman, The Great Berate, a couple of grumpy old men serving on a town board on Long Island went great Spatsby during a closed-door meeting. It was Fight the Glower when Deuces Wild went full Animusville horror as one of the old coots punched the other boomer several times, cops say. One arrested, another seeking a restraining order. Politics makes strange hothead fellows. Act your age, cowboys. Spray and Sway, peppery punishment in a southern suburb as an Alabama woman unleashes a blistering blast of bear spray on bickering back-talking kids. Authorities allege the caustic cloud caused coughing, crying, and chaotic confusion inside the home. First responders report stinging skin, searing eyes, and shaken spirits. Prosecutors now pursuing charges while Child Services sorts the smoky, stinging scene. From discipline to disaster in one reckless release. They call it correction. We call it chemical chaos that crossed the line. Rocket Man Ruckus. Roadside rockets raise reckless red flags as a man motors down a Florida freeway flaunting fake missiles strapped to his truck. Panicked passersby's phone police fearing fiery fallout from a rolling war wagon. Troopers track, stop, and surround the suspect, discovering the so-called arsenal is only a prop-packed pretend payload. Still, stunned officers cite the driver for stirring serious senseless scare. They staged a showpiece but sparked a pandemonious panic no stunt should sell. And that's what's happening. I'm Grant Marshall, 2020 News.
1: A thunderstorm tomorrow afternoon, currently 82 degrees in Miami. Here's your Atmos Weather Report for Friday, the 15th day of May. I'm Erica Walters for Atmos Weather on WRMI. Partly cloudy in Miami, and good evening to listeners in Houston. Mostly cloudy, 81 degree temperatures for you. 68 and mostly sunny in Detroit. Mostly clear, currently 62 in New York City. In Los Angeles, partly sunny, 66 degree temperatures for you. Finally, the Music City, forecast for Nashville, Tennessee, mostly cloudy and 76 degree temps for you. In Miami, getting down to 78 overnight tonight, Saturday's high will be in the upper 80s, a stray afternoon thunderstorm. Temperatures in the mid 80s on Sunday. For Atmos Weather, I'm Erica Walters. 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
2: What a great song. This one by the Shylights. Remember, every song you hear on WRMI is by request. This one's Have You Seen Her? And Somebody Just Asked For It. And I'm Steve Hunter. Got your music for hours to come on WRMI.

I was happy as a lark. But now I go for walks, to the movies, maybe to the park. I have a seat on the same old bench to watch the children play. You know, tomorrow is their future. But for me, just another day. They all gather around me. They seem to know my name. We laugh, tell a few jokes, but it still doesn't ease my pain. I know I can't hide from a memory, though day after day I've tried. I keep saying, she'll be back.

0: I've been talking about R&L Electronics for a good while, and you've heard me go on and on about Roger and the crew at R&L. When you call there, you get answers. 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
1: 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A little more fun, huh? 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

0: 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I'd like to put all my local repeaters in, but my goodness, that's such a task. You know, you got to enter this and then hit enter, and then you got to, you know what I'm talking about on an HT? 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

0: is Jim Edwards with a message of hope from the book of Ephesians, chapter 6. Finally, be strong in the Lord and in the strength of his might.
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0: What an odd, what a different sound for the Rolling Stones, huh? You can't always get it. All right, another thing you can't always get is the weather, weather. It's coming. What's coming up, huh?
1: A thunderstorm tomorrow afternoon, currently 82 degrees in Miami. Here is your Atmos weather report for Friday, the 15th day of May. I'm Charles Dixon for Atmos Weather on WRMI. Partly cloudy in Miami, and good evening to listeners in Houston. Mostly cloudy, 79 degree temperatures for you. 65 and mostly clear in Detroit. Partly cloudy, currently 60 in New York City. In Los Angeles, partly sunny, 65 degree temperatures for you. Finally, the Music City forecast for Nashville, Tennessee. Mostly cloudy and 74 degree temps for you. In Miami, getting down to 78 overnight tonight. Saturday's high will be in the upper 80s. A stray afternoon thunderstorm. Temperatures in the mid-80s on Sunday. For Atmos Weather, I'm Charles Dixon. Have a great night.

0: Yo, Jeff Lawrence here from WRMI Legends. 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
1: Just in case you don't recognize her, Miley Cyrus and Party in the USA. And I'm Steve Hunter.

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Cover the whole world. I mean, everybody loved this band. Yes! And Roundabout, and every song, by request. You tell us, we play it. That simple on WRMI.

0: 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You're hearing The Legends. 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
1: Eric Clapton doing his aliases, Derek and the Dominoes. Layla, by request, of course. WRMI.

0: right, you're listening to All Hit Radio, and it's 53 degrees at 13 minutes past the hour. And right now in our All Request line, I've got Mike Ledgerwood on the phone. Hey, babe, what would you like to hear? Hey, babe, I'm sorry, I can't hear you too well. You're going to have to speak a little closer into the phone. Okay, babe, what would you like to hear again?
1: We are observing your Earth.
0: Hey, Mike, I'm sorry, babe, but that's not on our playlist. And by the way, you sound great over the phone. Anyway, if you give us your request, we'll be glad to play it for you, babe. So let's hear it.
1: We are observing your Earth.
0: Listen, Mike, I'm sorry, babe, but we can't...
1: And we'd like to make...
0: I'm sorry, Mike, we... There's...
1: ...a contact with you... Baby.

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You know how much we love ham radio around here. 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Now, the original Shooting Star Horizon Ultralight Antenna covers the popular HF bands, but it's got a real difference. 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They're ready to go for parks on the air or any other field setup that you might have. They're ready to transport with their optional carry bag and with their optional quadrupod travel stand. Now, these are options so that you can set up and be on the air in minutes wherever you are. 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These are all pre-assembled and pre-tuned at the factory. Now, on any building, these will work great, but for travel, these Horizon Shooting Star antennas are affordable and made in the USA and reasonable too. Now here's the real update. 6 meters is coming back. And for that hot antenna that you need for 6 meters, Horizon antenna features the Sixer. 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It's HorizonAntenna.net. 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
1: 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Be strong and courageous. Do not fear or be in dread of them. For it's the Lord your God who goes with you. He will not leave you or forsake you.
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3: Every song, by request, but you know that, right? And this is Electric Light Orchestra, Living Thing. UFOs? More about UFOs? Maybe not. Just the best music there is.

Ray Charles, right at the beginning of the 1960s. What did I say? Like everything else, by request. And I'm Steve Leonard.

What's up?

A thunderstorm tomorrow afternoon, currently 83 degrees in Miami. Here's your Atmos Weather Report for Friday, the 15th day of May. I'm Erica Walters for Atmos Weather on WRMI. Partly cloudy in Miami, and good evening to listeners in Houston. Mostly cloudy, 77-degree temperatures for you. 63 and clear in Detroit. Mostly cloudy, currently 58 in New York City. In Los Angeles, mostly cloudy, 62-degree temperatures for you. Finally, the Music City forecast for Nashville, Tennessee, mostly clear and 71-degree temps for you. In Miami, getting down to 78 overnight tonight. Saturday's high will be in the upper 80s, a stray afternoon thunderstorm. Temperatures in the mid-80s on Sunday. For Atmos Weather, I'm Erica Walters. 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

Folks, I want to talk to you for just a minute about the Maine Trading Company. The proprietor, Richard Lenore. 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I mean, it's all up here. 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The Maine Trading Company in Paris, Texas. 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

Men of a Certain Rage, plus The Bear of Necessities, and Missile Mischief. I'm Grant Marshall, 2020 News. Real news, real stories, real fun. Elder Batesman, The Great Berate, a couple of grumpy old men serving on a town board on Long Island went great Spatsby during a closed-door meeting. It was Fight the Glower when Deuces Wild went full Animusville horror as one of the old coots punched the other boomer several times, cops say. One arrested, another seeking a restraining order. Politics makes strange hothead fellows. Act your age, cowboys. Spray and Sway, peppery punishment in a southern suburb as an Alabama woman unleashes a blistering blast of bear spray on bickering back-talking kids. Authorities allege the caustic cloud caused coughing, crying, and chaotic confusion inside the home. First responders report stinging skin, searing eyes, and shaken spirits. Prosecutors now pursuing charges while Child Services sorts the smoky, stinging scene. From discipline to disaster in one reckless release. They call it correction. We call it chemical chaos that crossed the line. Rocket Man Ruckus. Roadside rockets raise reckless red flags as a man motors down a Florida freeway flaunting fake missiles strapped to his truck. Panicked passersby's phone police fearing fiery fallout from a rolling war wagon. Troopers track, stop, and surround the suspect, discovering the so-called arsenal is only a prop-packed pretend payload. Still, stunned officers cite the driver for stirring serious senseless scare. They staged a showpiece but sparked a pandemonious panic no stunt should sell. And that's what's happening. I'm Grant Marshall, 2020 News.

talking about R&L Electronics for a good while, and you've heard me go on and on about Roger and the crew at R&L. When you call there, you get answers. They answer the phone. The people answering the phone are knowledgeable folks. They carry everything. They've got transceivers. They've got antennas. They've got microphones. They've got coax, linear amplifiers. They've got antenna tuners. I mean, they've got everything ham radio. They're outfitted for the radio amateur. What a place to go. You'll love dealing with them because they're great people. You'll get great service. Everything will be shipped out promptly. 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

0: this is Jim Edwards with a message about strength from the book of Isaiah. But they who wait for the Lord shall renew their strength. They shall mount up with wings like eagles. They shall run and not be weary. They shall walk and not be faint.
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just before Jim Morrison died. This was the song that he chose as his favorite Doors song. Riders on the Storm. And it is beautiful. Unexpected. Very, good word, cool. And hot. Little song. On WRMI by request.

A thunderstorm tomorrow afternoon, currently 82 degrees in Miami. Here is your Atmos weather report for Friday the 15th day of May. I'm Charles Dixon for Atmos Weather on WRMI. Partly cloudy in Miami, and good evening to listeners in Houston, mostly cloudy, 75 degree temperatures for you. 62 and clear in Detroit. Partly cloudy, currently 56 in New York City. In Los Angeles, mostly cloudy, 61 degree temperatures for you. Finally, the Music City forecast for Nashville, Tennessee, mostly clear and 68 degree temps for you. In Miami, getting down to 78 overnight tonight. Saturday's high will be in the upper 80s. A stray afternoon thunderstorm. Temperatures in the mid 80s on Sunday. For Atmos Weather, I'm Charles Dixon. 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

Patti Smith, Because the Night. Okay, now, in the early 1980s, you might possibly have heard this song a couple of times. On the other hand, it's very possible you heard this song hundreds of times everywhere you tuned. It was Dire Straits, Money for Nothing, Chicks for Free. Ooh! And you were learning about your MTV, right? 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

0: like the name of that band, don't you? Ozark Mountain Daredevils. It's got a nice little ring to it, huh? Hey, they're from Missouri, right? You got to prove it. WRLI.
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0: years after this, this song was a big hit in the 1950s. One of the girls that sang it admitted they wrote the song for their dog. Oh, think of all the guys. Yeah, just don't. I mean, Eagle? No.
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0: Hi, this is Jim Edwards with Thoughts on Pride from Proverbs chapter 11, verse 2. When pride comes, then comes shame, but with the humble is wisdom.
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0: A thunderstorm tomorrow afternoon, currently 80 degrees in Miami. Here's your Atmos Weather Report for Friday, the 15th day of May. I'm Erica Walters for Atmos Weather on WRMI. Mostly clear in Miami, and good evening to listeners in Houston. Mostly cloudy, 75 degree temperatures for you. 58 and clear in Detroit. Clear, currently 55 in New York City. In Los Angeles, mostly cloudy, 59 degree temperatures for you. Finally, the Music City, forecast for Nashville, Tennessee, mostly clear and 67 degree temps for you. In Miami, getting down to 78 overnight tonight, Saturday's high will be in the upper 80s, a stray afternoon thunderstorm. Temperatures in the mid 80s on Sunday. For Atmos Weather, I'm Erica Walters. Have a wonderful evening.
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2: Second floor, hardware, children's wear, ladies' lingerie. Oh, good morning, Mr. Tyler. Going down?

First, of course, Aerosmith, Love in an Elevator. Wow, sexy stuff, huh? Dr. Hook now, medicine show. 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

0: Carole King, and then, of course, the last one, Bobby Helms. 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
0: Okay, we put you to sleep with Bobby Helms, my special angel. 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

0: I hate myself for loving you. But personally, I love myself for loving me. Maybe it's not. That doesn't sound right, does it? Let me look at that, see if I can figure that one out.
1: As a young boy, my great love was baseball, because in my dreams, I thought of myself as someday a professional baseball player.
2: That dream of being a baseball player never came true for Billy Graham. For Daryl Strawberry, however, it did. A four-time World Series champion.
3: Well, my baseball career started because of my pain, the emptiness on the inside, and I went partying and chasing women and drinking and drugging, and my life just started to spiral out of control.
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0: That's Peter Gabriel. Salisbury Hill. Peter Gabriel. I don't think he is the angel. He's a big archangel with her, you know, part-time gig. I know what the pay schedule is up in heaven. Maybe he has to do this kind of thing, make a little spare money. I'll look into it. I'll tell you later. Legacy Media. We try to look into these things and just find the truth.
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You know how much we love ham radio around here. 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It's a new name for us around here, but it's a name known for high-quality antenna solutions for DXing practically anywhere. Now, the original Shooting Star Horizon Ultralight Antenna covers the popular HF bands, but it's got a real difference. These long-distance antennas require no ground radials, no tower, no rotor. They're ready to go for parks on the air or any other field setup that you might have. They're ready to transport with their optional carry bag and with their optional quadrupod travel stand. Now, these are options so that you can set up and be on the air in minutes wherever you are. HorizonAntennas.net is where you're going to want to go to find out more. These are all pre-assembled and pre-tuned at the factory. Now, on any building, these will work great, but for travel, these Horizon Shooting Star antennas are affordable and made in the USA and reasonable, too. Now, here's the real update. 6 meters is coming back, and for that hot antenna that you need for 6 meters, Horizon Antenna features the Sixer. 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

0: Hi, this is Jim Edwards with Thoughts on Salvation from Hebrews chapter 3, verse 7. Wherefore, as the Holy Ghost saith, today, if ye will hear his voice, harden not your hearts, as in the provocation, in the day of temptation, in the wilderness.
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0: Men of a Certain Rage, plus The Bear on Necessities, and Missile Mischief. I'm Grant Marshall, 2020 News. Real news, real stories, real fun. Elder Batesman, The Great Berate, a couple of grumpy old men serving on a town board on Long Island went great Spatsby during a closed-door meeting. It was Fight the Glower when Deuces Wild went full Animusville horror as one of the old coots punched the other boomer several times, cops say. One arrested, another seeking a restraining order. Politics makes strange hothead fellows. Act your age, cowboys. Spray and Sway, peppery punishment in a southern suburb as an Alabama woman unleashes a blistering blast of bear spray on bickering back-talking kids. Authorities allege the caustic cloud caused coughing, crying, and chaotic confusion inside the home. First responders report stinging skin, searing eyes, and shaken spirits. Prosecutors now pursuing charges while Child Services sorts the smoky, stinging scene. From discipline to disaster in one reckless release. They call it correction. We call it chemical chaos that crossed the line. Rocket Man Ruckus. Roadside rockets raise reckless red flags as a man motors down a Florida freeway flaunting fake missiles strapped to his truck. Panicked passersby's phone police fearing fiery fallout from a rolling war wagon. Troopers track, stop, and surround the suspect, discovering the so-called arsenal is only a prop-packed pretend payload. Still, stunned officers cite the driver for stirring serious senseless scare. They staged a showpiece but sparked a pandemonious panic no stunt should sell. And that's what's happening. I'm Grant Marshall, 2020 News.
1: A thunderstorm this afternoon, currently 80 degrees in Miami. Here is your Atmos weather report for Saturday, the 16th day of May. I'm Charles Dixon for Atmos Weather on WRMI. Mostly clear in Miami, and good morning to listeners in Houston. Cloudy, 75 degree temperatures for you. 56 and clear in Detroit. Mostly clear, currently 53 in New York City. In Los Angeles, mostly cloudy, 58 degree temperatures for you. Finally, the Music City forecast for Nashville, Tennessee, mostly cloudy and 69 degree temps for you. In Miami, getting down to 78 overnight tonight. Sunday's high will be in the upper 80s. A stray afternoon thunderstorm. Temperatures in the mid 80s on Monday. For Atmos Weather, I'm Charles Dixon. Have a wonderful morning.
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4: 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It'll open up tens of thousands of titles. Pick the one you want and we'll play it as soon as we can. Like this instant request.

0: If you'd have told me, hey, one day you're going to turn into a Martian, that was much more plausible than, hey, one day you'll be divorced.
1: Ben is a pastor who'd been married for almost 20 years when he and his wife divorced. It was the worst experience of his life.
0: I can't describe the pain internally. It felt like I was literally bleeding from the inside.
1: Maybe you're feeling that way. 2020 has brought many unexpected things, some of which were pretty painful. So, is there hope for the future? Ben found out there is if you trust in God.
0: God does provide what we need when we need it to become more like Christ and allow Him to do His work in our life. His grace is sufficient.
1: Billy Graham put it this way.
2: Jesus said there's only one way to escape, one way out, and I'm it. You have to come by the way of the cross and find reconciliation with God and peace in your heart that you have lost.
1: Learn more at findpeacewithgod.net. 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

navigating through a sea of screamers and dreamers, preachers and politicians. You found a place on shortwave with good music and the good news of Jesus Christ. 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

0: 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I'd like to put all my local repeaters in, but my goodness, that's such a task. You know, you got to enter this and then hit enter, and then you got to, you know what I'm talking about on an HT? 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
1: Well, Mr. Smith, it's clear that you are spending more money than you make.
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0: 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Thank you.
1: 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Could I see your ticket?
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0: Hi, this is Jim Edwards with thoughts on assurance from the book of Job, chapter 19, verse 25. For I know that my Redeemer lives, and he shall stand at last on the earth. And after my skin is destroyed, this I know, that in my flesh I shall see God, whom I shall see for myself, and my eyes shall behold, and not another. How my heart yearns within me.
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0: Men of a Certain Rage, plus The Bear on Necessities, and Missile Mischief. I'm Grant Marshall, 2020 News. Real news, real stories, real fun. Elder Batesman, The Great Berate, a couple of grumpy old men serving on a town board on Long Island went great Spatsby during a closed-door meeting. It was Fight the Glower when Deuces Wild went full Animusville horror as one of the old coots punched the other boomer several times, cops say. One arrested, another seeking a restraining order. Politics makes strange hothead fellows. Act your age, cowboys. Spray and Sway, peppery punishment in a southern suburb as an Alabama woman unleashes a blistering blast of bear spray on bickering back-talking kids. Authorities allege the caustic cloud caused coughing, crying, and chaotic confusion inside the home. First responders report stinging skin, searing eyes, and shaken spirits. Prosecutors now pursuing charges while Child Services sorts the smoky, stinging scene. From discipline to disaster in one reckless release. They call it correction. We call it chemical chaos that crossed the line. Rocket Man Ruckus. Roadside rockets raise reckless red flags as a man motors down a Florida freeway flaunting fake missiles strapped to his truck. Panicked passersby's phone police fearing fiery fallout from a rolling war wagon. Troopers track, stop, and surround the suspect, discovering the so-called arsenal is only a prop-packed pretend payload. Still, stunned officers cite the driver for stirring serious senseless scare. They staged a showpiece but sparked a pandemonious panic no stunt should sell. And that's what's happening. I'm Grant Marshall, 2020 News.
1: A thunderstorm this afternoon, currently 79 degrees in Miami. Here's your Atmos weather report for Saturday, the 16th day of May. I'm Erica Walters for Atmos Weather on WRMI. Mostly clear in Miami, and good morning to listeners in Houston. Cloudy, 73 degree temperatures for you. 54 and clear in Detroit. Clear, currently 53 in New York City. In Los Angeles, mostly cloudy, 58 degree temperatures for you. Finally, the Music City, forecast for Nashville, Tennessee, mostly cloudy and 69 degree temps for you. In Miami, getting down to 79 overnight tonight, Sunday's high will be in the upper 80s, a stray afternoon thunderstorm. Temperatures in the mid 80s on Monday. For Atmos Weather, I'm Erica Walters. Have a wonderful morning.
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0: As a top contender in the Ultimate Fighting Championship, Beneil Dariush knows what it means to work hard and fight even harder. But after he gave his life to Jesus, he learned he was going to need more than a winning record.
1: And I remember going and sitting in my room and just freaking out. And I thought to myself, if this God they talk about is real, if you're really up there, you know, well, listen to me right now. I need you, you know, and I just prayed like, hey, like, show me what I got to do and I'll do it.
0: Beneil realized that to stand in front of God, we all need Jesus Christ. That's something Billy Graham often taught.
2: God says that we're to be as holy as He is. I can't be as holy as God. So what happens? Christ came and died on the cross and shed His blood to provide for me a holiness that I do not naturally have.
0: Are you ready to begin a relationship with Jesus Christ? 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We're the Billy Graham Evangelistic Association.
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It's horizonantennas.net. It's a new name for us around here, but it's a name known for high-quality antenna solutions for DXing practically anywhere. Now, the original Shooting Star Horizon Ultralight Antenna covers the popular HF bands, but it's got a real difference. These long-distance antennas require no ground radials, no tower, no rotor. They're ready to go for parks on the air or any other field setup that you might have. They're ready to transport with their optional carry bag and with their optional quadrupod travel stand. Now, these are options so that you can set up and be on the air in minutes wherever you are. HorizonAntennas.net is where you're going to want to go to find out more. These are all pre-assembled and pre-tuned at the factory. Now, on any building, these will work great, but for travel, these Horizon Shooting Star antennas are affordable and made in the USA and reasonable too. Now here's the real update. 6 meters is coming back. And for that hot antenna that you need for 6 meters, Horizon antenna features the Sixer. Sounds like an old Heath Kit radio, but no, it covers the magic band from 50 to 54 megahertz and the most affordable antenna in the lineup. 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So wherever you are, you can get one. 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It's HorizonAntenna.net. 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The lightweight and easy way for you to be on the air anywhere.

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We'd love to hear from you, though. And you can write us snail mail, as they call it. Our snail mail address is simple. It's Post Office Box 102, Lebanon, Tennessee, 37088. Let's do that again. Post Office Box 102, Lebanon, Tennessee, 37088. We'd love to hear from you. Write us a snail mail. I love to get mail. I like to open the envelopes and read what you've got to say. 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But let me give you the address one more time. And that is Post Office Box 102, Lebanon, Tennessee, 37088. This is Ted Randall saying thank you so much for listening to WRMI Legends.

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0: there's a sign warning us to stay out of the water. There's nothing wrong with this water.
1: What do you mean I must be saved? I'm in no danger.
0: The water's not too deep. There's no current here. I don't see any reason for there to be a warning sign.
1: I'm not a bad person. I get along with people. I believe there's a God. Why do I need to be saved?
0: Oh, that sign's so old, I'm sure any dangers there were are long gone.
1: Jesus said that 2,000 years ago. It can't possibly apply to me now.
2: 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Jesus warned us that we must be saved, that our very lives, where we spend,

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1: 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There's no danger here, the water's fine! 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

0: Hi, this is Jim Edwards with a message about hope from the book of Isaiah, chapter 12. Behold, God is my salvation. 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For the Lord God is my strength and my song, and he has become my salvation.
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0: Men of a Certain Rage, plus The Bear on Necessities, and Missile Mischief. I'm Grant Marshall, 2020 News. Real news, real stories, real fun. Elder Batesman, The Great Berate. A couple of grumpy old men serving on a town board on Long Island went great spatsby during a closed-door meeting. It was Fight the Glower when Deuces Wild went full Animusville horror as one of the old coots punched the other boomer several times, cops say. One arrested, another seeking a restraining order. Politics makes strange hothead fellows. Act your age, cowboys. Spray and Sway. Peppery punishment in a southern suburb as an Alabama woman unleashes a blistering blast of bear spray on bickering back-talking kids. Authorities allege the caustic cloud caused coughing, crying, and chaotic confusion inside the home. First responders report stinging skin, searing eyes, and shaken spirits. Prosecutors now pursuing charges while Child Services sorts the smoky, stinging scene. From discipline to disaster in one reckless release. They call it correction. We call it chemical chaos that crossed the line. Rocket Man Ruckus. Roadside rockets raise reckless red flags as a man motors down a Florida freeway flaunting fake missiles strapped to his truck. Panicked passersby's phone police fearing fiery fallout from a rolling war wagon. Troopers track, stop, and surround the suspect, discovering the so-called arsenal is only a prop-packed pretend payload. Still, stunned officers cite the driver for stirring serious senseless scare. They staged a showpiece but sparked a pandemonious panic no stunt should sell. And that's what's happening. I'm Grant Marshall, 2020 News.
1: A thunderstorm this afternoon, currently 79 degrees in Miami. Here is your Atmos weather report for Saturday, the 16th day of May. I'm Charles Dixon for Atmos Weather on WRMI. Mostly clear in Miami, and good morning to listeners in Houston. Mostly cloudy, 73 degree temperatures for you. 53 and clear in Detroit. Clear, currently 53 in New York City. In Los Angeles, cloudy, 59 degree temperatures for you. Finally, the Music City forecast for Nashville, Tennessee, mostly cloudy and 67 degree temps for you. In Miami, getting down to 79 overnight tonight. Sunday's high will be in the upper 80s, a stray afternoon thunderstorm. Temperatures in the mid 80s on Monday. For Atmos Weather, I'm Charles Dixon. 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

0: Before she began an organization that helps human trafficking survivors heal, Brittany Higgs had to find healing from her own past trauma.
1: Through the grace of God, I started to unravel these pieces and start to really see who I was as a daughter and be able to stand in what that was instead of the brokenness that I had experienced.
0: In Jesus Christ, Brittany found peace and restoration from the burden of her past. Only Jesus Christ can offer that through his sacrifice for every one of us on the cross. As Billy Graham explains,
2: Christ alone can bring truth to the mind, cleansing to the heart, and power to the will. We proclaim that Jesus died for our sins according to the scriptures, and that he rose again according to the scriptures. This is the only way that any man can ever be saved.
0: 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From the Billy Graham Evangelistic Association.
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0: I've been talking about R&L Electronics for a good while, and you've heard me go on and on about Roger and the crew at R&L. When you call there, you get answers. 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

a thunderstorm this afternoon, currently 78 degrees in Miami. Here's your Atmos Weather Report for Saturday, the 16th day of May. I'm Erica Walters for Atmos Weather on WRMI. Mostly clear in Miami, and good morning to listeners in Houston. Mostly cloudy, 73 degree temperatures for you. 52 and clear in Detroit. Clear, currently 51 in New York City. In Los Angeles, cloudy, 60 degree temperatures for you. Finally, the Music City. Forecast for Nashville, Tennessee. Mostly cloudy and 67 degree temps for you. In Miami, getting down to 77 overnight tonight. Sunday's high will be in the upper 80s. A shower and thunderstorm. Humid. Temperatures in the upper 80s on Monday. For Atmos Weather, I'm Erica Walters. Have a great morning.

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1: Hey, there's a new restaurant in town. 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
1: What do you have against kids?
2: Oh, kids today. 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
1: Harold, yellow light.
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2: Totally oblivious to the world around them. 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

0: 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I'd like to put all my local repeaters in, but my goodness, that's such a task. You know, you got to enter this and then hit enter, and then you got to, you know what I'm talking about on an HT? Doesn't matter what kind it is, programming these things can be a challenge. 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

0: This is Jim Edwards with thoughts on respect from 1 Peter chapter 3, verse 7. Husbands, in the same way, be considerate as you live with your wives, and treat them with respect as the weaker partner and as heirs with you of the gracious gift of life, so that nothing will hinder your prayers.
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0: There you'll see it. It'll open up tens of thousands of titles. Pick the one you want and we'll play it as soon as we can. Like this instant request.

0: Men of a Certain Rage, plus The Bear of Necessities, and Missile Mischief. I'm Grant Marshall, 2020 News. Real news, real stories, real fun. Elder Batesman, The Great Berate, a couple of grumpy old men serving on a town board on Long Island went Great Spatsby during a closed-door meeting. It was Fight the Glower when Deuces Wild went full Animusville Horror as one of the old coots punched the other boomer several times, cops say. One arrested, another seeking a restraining order. Politics makes strange hothead fellows. Act your age, cowboys. Spray and Sway, peppery punishment in a southern suburb as an Alabama woman unleashes a blistering blast of bear spray on bickering back-talking kids. Authorities allege the caustic cloud caused coughing, crying, and chaotic confusion inside the home. First responders report stinging skin, searing eyes, and shaken spirits. Prosecutors now pursuing charges while Child Services sorts the smoky, stinging scene. From discipline to disaster in one reckless release. They call it correction. We call it chemical chaos that crossed the line. Rocket Man Ruckus. Roadside rockets raise reckless red flags as a man motors down a Florida freeway flaunting fake missiles strapped to his truck. Panicked passersby's phone police fearing fiery fallout from a rolling war wagon. Troopers track, stop, and surround the suspect, discovering the so-called arsenal is only a prop-packed pretend payload. Still, stunned officers cite the driver for stirring serious senseless scare. They staged a showpiece but sparked a pandemonious panic no stunt should sell. And that's what's happening. I'm Grant Marshall, 2020 News.
1: A thunderstorm this afternoon, currently 78 degrees in Miami. Here's your Atmos Weather Report for Saturday, the 16th day of May. I'm Erica Walters for Atmos Weather on WRMI. Mostly clear in Miami, and good morning to listeners in Houston. Mostly cloudy, 73 degree temperatures for you. 52 and clear in Detroit. Clear, currently 51 in New York City. In Los Angeles, cloudy, 60 degree temperatures for you. Finally, the Music City. Forecast for Nashville, Tennessee, mostly cloudy and 67 degree temps for you. In Miami, getting down to 77 overnight tonight. Sunday's high will be in the upper 80s, a shower and thunderstorm. Humid. Temperatures in the upper 80s on Monday. For Atmos Weather, I'm Erica Walters. Have a great morning.
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0: We lived in a two-room shack, no indoor plumbing. Children slept on the kitchen floor.
1: Carol Swain went from growing up in extreme poverty to being an Ivy League professor with tenure. But her achievements didn't bring satisfaction.
0: I always had a depression. That really resurfaced after I got tenure. Because, I mean, I worked so hard to get that lifetime appointment. And then it was like, is this all there is?
1: Carol was able to overcome her depression when she began a personal relationship with Jesus. She also found real satisfaction and purpose. Billy Graham taught that the same thing can happen for you.
2: God has a place for you. He can use you. He knows you and he loves you. And he'll go with you from this stadium to lead a whole new life that you never knew existed before.
1: Learn more at findpeacewithgod.net. We're the Billy Graham Evangelistic Association. W-

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By now, you may have heard of the passing of General Manager Ted Randall. Ted was an inspiration to all of us who were involved in this project. Ted will sorely be missed, but the question of WRMI Legends' future has come up. The WRMI staff and transmitters in Okeechobee, Florida, will of course remain, and our plan is to stay the course and to keep the music, fun, personality, and the good news of Jesus Christ alive on shortwave in the future. The WRMI Legends project is indeed unique, but now we would like to ask a special financial favor. 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
0: Icom, Yaesu, National, Texon, Samsung, Grundig and Gonset, Halicrafters, Drake, Sanjian and Hammerlin, Panasonic and Sony. It doesn't matter what you're listening on. We're just glad you're here. 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

0: 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It's horizonantennas.net. It's a new name for us around here, but it's a name known for high-quality antenna solutions for DXing practically anywhere. Now, the original Shooting Star Horizon Ultralight antenna covers the popular HF bands, but it's got a real difference. These long-distance antennas require no ground radials, no tower, no rotor. They're ready to go for parks on the air or any other field setup that you might have. They're ready to transport with their optional carry bag and with their optional quadrupod travel stand. Now, these are options so that you can set up and be on the air in minutes wherever you are. HorizonAntennas.net is where you're going to want to go to find out more. These are all pre-assembled and pre-tuned at the factory. Now, on any building, these will work great, but for travel, these Horizon Shooting Star antennas are affordable and made in the USA, and reasonable too. Now, here's the real update. 6 meters is coming back, and for that hot antenna that you need for 6 meters, Horizon Antenna features the Sixer. Sounds like an old Heath Kit radio, but no, it covers the magic band from 50 to 54 megahertz and the most affordable antenna in the lineup. 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It's horizonantenna.net. Once again, the address, horizonantenna.net. 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

0: Hi, this is Jim Edwards with a message about hope from the book of Joshua, chapter 1. Have I not commanded you? Be strong and courageous. Do not be frightened, and do not be dismayed. For the Lord your God is with you wherever you go.
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0: Men of a Certain Rage, plus The Bear on Necessities, and Missile Mischief. I'm Grant Marshall, 2020 News. Real news, real stories, real fun. Elder Batesman, The Great Berate, a couple of grumpy old men serving on a town board on Long Island went great Spatsby during a closed-door meeting. It was Fight the Glower when Deuces Wild went full Animusville horror as one of the old coots punched the other boomer several times, cops say. One arrested, another seeking a restraining order. Politics makes strange hothead fellows. Act your age, cowboys. Spray and Sway, peppery punishment in a southern suburb as an Alabama woman unleashes a blistering blast of bear spray on bickering back-talking kids. Authorities allege the caustic cloud caused coughing, crying, and chaotic confusion inside the home. First responders report stinging skin, searing eyes, and shaken spirits. Prosecutors now pursuing charges while Child Services sorts the smoky, stinging scene. From discipline to disaster in one reckless release. They call it correction. We call it chemical chaos that crossed the line. Rocket Man Ruckus. Roadside rockets raise reckless red flags as a man motors down a Florida freeway flaunting fake missiles strapped to his truck. Panicked passersby's phone police fearing fiery fallout from a rolling war wagon. Troopers track, stop, and surround the suspect, discovering the so-called arsenal is only a prop-packed pretend payload. Still, stunned officers cite the driver for stirring serious senseless scare. They staged a showpiece but sparked a pandemonious panic no stunt should sell. And that's what's happening. I'm Grant Marshall, 2020 News.
1: A thunderstorm this afternoon, currently 78 degrees in Miami. Here is your Atmos weather report for Saturday, the 16th day of May. I'm Charles Dixon for Atmos Weather on WRMI. Mostly clear in Miami, and good morning to listeners in Houston. Mostly cloudy, 73 degree temperatures for you. 53 and mostly clear in Detroit. Clear, currently 51 in New York City. In Los Angeles, cloudy, 59 degree temperatures for you. Finally, the Music City forecast for Nashville, Tennessee, mostly cloudy and 66 degree temps for you. In Miami, getting down to 77 overnight tonight. Sunday's high will be in the upper 80s. A shower and thunderstorm, humid. Temperatures in the upper 80s on Monday. For Atmos Weather, I'm Charles Dixon. Have a wonderful morning.
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3: Hi, Jeff Lawrence again for ICOM America. 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Well, now I've figured out how to make it really fun. Recently, I've really gotten into POTA. Parks on the Air, oh, it's a ball to do. And it's usually done with QRP, which is really low wattage. Rhea was telling me, yeah, it's a bit of a challenge, but that's what's fun about it. POTA, Parks on the Air, or SOTA, Summits on the Air. This is a way for you to get out and enjoy the great outdoors and still bring your ham radio with you. So I got intrigued and went ahead and purchased one myself. I went ahead and picked up an IC705. This little rig is absolutely cool as anything. 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And that's with a simple little battery. It'll run 80 meters all the way up to the VH and UHF frequencies. It's incredible. All modes too. 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

0: Carolyn Pace is an American missionary who's been serving in Peru since the 1960s. She and her family have lived through military coups and chaos, but not much phases her, thanks to her deep, abiding faith in Jesus Christ.
1: We got so used to hearing explosions that, you know, we're sitting at the table eating and this horrible explosion, and then we would pass the potatoes or something.
0: While Billy Graham didn't know Carolyn, he knew of the type of work she's still doing in Peru.
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Even FT8. 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Really, it's amazing. This rig makes 100 watts on 2 meters, 75 watts at 440, and 10 watts on 1200. 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

0: 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Yeah, we wouldn't like it either. But to be very honest, this is not a free service, especially for us. 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

0: Folks, I want to talk to you for just a minute about the Maine Trading Company. 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
0: I don't know why she says that. There's nothing I wouldn't do for her.
2: Nothing? Doctor, ask him about his Friday afternoons.
1: Okay, so Mr. Smith?
0: Oh, she always brings that up. Just because I have lunch with my ex...

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1: Hi, this is Jim Edwards with a message about strength from the book of Exodus, chapter 15. The Lord is my strength and my song, and he has become my salvation. This is my God, and I will praise him, my Father's God, and I will exalt him.
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0: Men of a Certain Rage, plus The Bear Unnecessities, and Missile Mischief. I'm Grant Marshall, 2020 News. Real news, real stories, real fun. Elder Batesman, The Great Berate. A couple of grumpy old men serving on a town board on Long Island went great Spatsby during a closed-door meeting. It was Fight the Glower when Deuces Wild went full Animusville horror as one of the old coots punched the other boomer several times, cops say. One arrested, another seeking a restraining order. Politics makes strange hothead fellows. Act your age, cowboys. Spray and Sway. Peppery punishment in a southern suburb as an Alabama woman unleashes a blistering blast of bear spray on bickering back-talking kids. Authorities allege the caustic cloud caused coughing, crying, and chaotic confusion inside the home. First responders report stinging skin, searing eyes, and shaken spirits. Prosecutors now pursuing charges while Child Services sorts the smoky, stinging scene. From discipline to disaster in one reckless release. They call it correction. We call it chemical chaos that crossed the line. Rocket Man Ruckus. Roadside rockets raise reckless red flags as a man motors down a Florida freeway flaunting fake missiles strapped to his truck. Panicked passersby's phone police fearing fiery fallout from a rolling war wagon. Troopers track, stop, and surround the suspect, discovering the so-called arsenal is only a prop-packed pretend payload. Still, stunned officers cite the driver for stirring serious senseless scare. They staged a showpiece but sparked a pandemonious panic no stunt should sell. And that's what's happening. I'm Grant Marshall, 2020 News.
1: A thunderstorm this afternoon, currently 78 degrees in Miami. Here's your Atmos weather report for Saturday, the 16th day of May. I'm Erica Walters for Atmos Weather on WRMI. Mostly clear in Miami, and good morning to listeners in Houston. Mostly cloudy, 73 degree temperatures for you. 52 and mostly cloudy in Detroit. Sunny, currently 51 in New York City. In Los Angeles, cloudy, 60 degree temperatures for you. Finally, the Music City forecast for Nashville, Tennessee, mostly cloudy and 66 degree temps for you. In Miami, getting down to 77 overnight tonight. Sunday's high will be in the upper 80s, a shower and thunderstorm, humid. Temperatures in the upper 80s on Monday. For Atmos Weather, I'm Erica Walters. 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
4: 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We're still playing them. Here's another instant request.

0: When things go wrong, do you ever wonder,
1: if God is good, then why do bad things happen? I think some answers we get on the side of heaven and some we don't.
0: Crystal Evans Hurst questioned God a lot after her mom died from a rare cancer. The grief was overwhelming, but Crystal never stopped believing in God's goodness.
1: I don't feel warm and fuzzy about it. I may do it through tears and I may do it with questions, but I've decided to see God's goodness to our family in that we had such sweet time together, and I'm grateful for that.
0: Crystal can approach her sorrow with that perspective because of her relationship with Jesus Christ. As Billy Graham once put it,
2: God cares. He loves you today and he cares for you. Jesus Christ said, I will not leave you comfortless. I will come to you. He will comfort your heart today.
0: Do you need the comfort of Jesus? Then begin a relationship with him. We can help. Go to findpeacewithgod.net. We're the Billy Graham Evangelistic Association.

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a thunderstorm this afternoon. Currently 79 degrees in Miami. Here is your Atmos weather report for Saturday, the 16th day of May. I'm Charles Dixon for Atmos Weather on WRMI. Sunny in Miami, and good morning to listeners in Houston. Partly cloudy, 73-degree temperatures for you. 55 and cloudy in Detroit. Mostly sunny, currently 56 in New York City. In Los Angeles, cloudy, 59-degree temperatures for you. Finally, the Music City forecast for Nashville, Tennessee. Partly sunny and 67-degree temps for you. In Miami, getting down to 77 overnight tonight. Sunday's high will be in the upper 80s. A shower and thunderstorm, humid. Temperatures in the upper 80s on Monday. For Atmos Weather, I'm Charles Dixon. Have a wonderful morning.

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0: 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It doesn't matter what you're listening on. 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
1: Hey, Frank, what are you doing this weekend?
2: Oh, trying to finish some projects around the house. Why?
1: Oh, I'm moving this weekend. I was hoping you could help.
2: Oh, I could do that.
1: Great. 7 a.m. Saturday. Can you bring your truck?
2: I
1: know it's new and all, but I really need a truck.
2: No problem.
1: Thanks, you're a real friend. It's up 3 floors.
2: Oh, okay.
1: No elevator.
3: Hey, we can handle it. No problem.
1: Mind if I drop my dog off at your place tonight? He's in the way of packing.
2: Oh, sure. I love dogs.
1: Is a week too long?
2: No, that's fine.
1: Thanks. You're such a great friend. If there's anything I can do for you,

0: don't hesitate to ask.
1: Hey, since you're not going to have a yard anymore, you're probably not going to need that garden hose, are you? Mine leaks.
0: I was going to sell it at my garage sale. Oh, stop by. I'll give it to you at half price.
2: That's okay.
3: God has given us so much. He forgave our sins, made us holy and blameless in His sight. Are you grateful for this? Does your life show it? 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

0: Hi, this is Jim Edwards with a message about hope from the book of Deuteronomy, chapter 20. 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

0: Men of a Certain Rage, plus The Bear on Necessities, and Missile Mischief. I'm Grant Marshall, 2020 news, real stories, real fun. Elder Batesman, The Great Berate, a couple of grumpy old men serving on a town board on Long Island went great Spatsby during a closed-door meeting. It was Fight the Glower when Deuces Wild went full Animusville horror as one of the old coots punched the other boomer several times, cops say. One arrested, another seeking a restraining order. Politics makes strange hothead fellows. Act your age, cowboys. Spray and Sway, peppery punishment in a southern suburb as an Alabama woman unleashes a blistering blast of bear spray on bickering back-talking kids. Authorities allege the caustic cloud caused coughing, crying, and chaotic confusion inside the home. First responders report stinging skin, searing eyes, and shaken spirits. Prosecutors now pursuing charges while Child Services sorts the smoky, stinging scene. From discipline to disaster in one reckless release. They call it correction. We call it chemical chaos that crossed the line. Rocket Man Ruckus. Roadside rockets raise reckless red flags as a man motors down a Florida freeway flaunting fake missiles strapped to his truck. Panicked passersby's phone police fearing fiery fallout from a rolling war wagon. Troopers track, stop, and surround the suspect, discovering the so-called arsenal is only a prop-packed pretend payload. Still, stunned officers cite the driver for stirring serious senseless scare. They staged a showpiece but sparked a pandemonious panic no stunt should sell. And that's what's happening. I'm Grant Marshall, 2020 News.
1: A thunderstorm this afternoon, currently 79 degrees in Miami. Here is your Atmos weather report for Saturday, the 16th day of May. I'm Charles Dixon for Atmos Weather on WRMI. Sunny in Miami, and good morning to listeners in Houston. Partly cloudy, 73 degree temperatures for you. 55 and cloudy in Detroit. Mostly sunny, currently 56 in New York City. In Los Angeles, cloudy, 59 degree temperatures for you. Finally, the Music City forecast for Nashville, Tennessee, partly sunny and 67 degree temps for you. In Miami, getting down to 77 overnight tonight. Sunday's high will be in the upper 80s. A shower and thunderstorm, humid. Temperatures in the upper 80s on Monday. For Atmos Weather, I'm Charles Dixon. Have a wonderful morning.
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0: To Dale, his career was everything. It was more than what he did. It was who he was. But after the company he worked for fired him, Dale was left with more questions than answers.
1: Will I ever find another job? Will it pay as much as the job before? Will we have to move to another city? Will I have to change industries?
0: Billy Graham reminds us there is someone who deeply cares about those questions.
2: You need the help of someone. You need someone to listen. Someone to help. Jesus Christ is here, and he is able to hold your hand through those problems and difficulties that you face in your life.
0: That's exactly what God did for Dale. He also helped Dale realize that his true identity wasn't in his career.
1: It's not who you are, but it's whose you are. We need to remember, you know, we're God's children, and he doesn't make junk.
0: God cares about you more than you can ever imagine. 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

0: Hi, Jeff Lawrence again for ICOM America. Ham radio, it's supposed to be fun, right? Well, now I've figured out how to make it really fun. Recently, I've really gotten into POTA. Parks on the Air, oh, it's a ball to do. And it's usually done with QRP, which is really low wattage. Rhea was telling me, yeah, it's a bit of a challenge, but that's what's fun about it. POTA, Parks on the Air, or SOTA, Summits on the Air. This is a way for you to get out and enjoy the great outdoors and still bring your ham radio with you. So I got intrigued and went ahead and purchased one myself. I went ahead and picked up an IC705. This little rig is absolutely cool as anything. 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And that's with a simple little battery. It'll run 80 meters all the way up to the VH and UHF frequencies. It's incredible. 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

0: Your Honor, the defendant was caught with the stolen goods in his hands.
1: Well, he probably needed them. Not guilty. Next.
2: I confess, Your Honor, I killed my boss.
1: Well, we all make mistakes. Not guilty. Next.
3: Many people think God will overlook their sin because he's good.
1: Not guilty. Next.
4: What's with this judge? He's letting everybody go.
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1: Not guilty. Next.
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3: 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Jesus died to pay the penalty of our sin. How will you face judgment? With or without Jesus? 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

A thunderstorm this afternoon, currently 82 degrees in Miami. Here's your Atmos weather report for Saturday, the 16th day of May. I'm Erica Walters for Atmos Weather on WRMI. Sunny in Miami, and good morning to listeners in Houston. Partly sunny, 73 degree temperatures for you. 58 and cloudy in Detroit. Sunny, currently 63 in New York City. In Los Angeles, cloudy, 60 degree temperatures for you. Finally, the Music City, forecast for Nashville, Tennessee, cloudy and 68 degree temps for you. In Miami, getting down to 77 overnight tonight. Sunday's high will be in the upper 80s, a shower and thunderstorm, humid. Temperatures in the upper 80s on Monday. For Atmos Weather, I'm Erica Walters. Have a great morning.

Men of a Certain Rage, plus The Bear of Necessities, and Missile Mischief. I'm Grant Marshall, 2020 News. Real news, real stories, real fun. Elder Batesman, The Great Berate. A couple of grumpy old men serving on a town board on Long Island went great Spatsby during a closed-door meeting. It was Fight the Glower when Deuces Wild went full Animusville horror as one of the old coots punched the other boomer several times, cops say. One arrested, another seeking a restraining order. Politics makes strange hothead fellows. Act your age, cowboys. Spray and Sway. Peppery punishment in a southern suburb as an Alabama woman unleashes a blistering blast of bear spray on bickering back-talking kids. Authorities allege the caustic cloud caused coughing, crying, and chaotic confusion inside the home. First responders report stinging skin, searing eyes, and shaken spirits. Prosecutors now pursuing charges while Child Services sorts the smoky, stinging scene. From discipline to disaster in one reckless release. They call it correction. We call it chemical chaos that crossed the line. Rocket Man Ruckus. Roadside rockets raise reckless red flags as a man motors down a Florida freeway flaunting fake missiles strapped to his truck. Panicked passersby's phone police fearing fiery fallout from a rolling war wagon. Troopers track, stop, and surround the suspect, discovering the so-called arsenal is only a prop-packed pretend payload. Still, stunned officers cite the driver for stirring serious senseless scare. They staged a showpiece but sparked a pandemonious panic no stunt should sell. And that's what's happening. I'm Grant Marshall, 2020 News.

cute. Massengala's music was black as night.

Folks, I want to talk to you for just a minute about the Maine Trading Company. The proprietor, Richard Lenore. He's the guy that started the Hamfest in Paris, Texas. If you go up to the website, you're going to see amateur radio. 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I mean, it's all up here. He's got radios. Of course, he carries Elenco, Kenwood, ICOM, Yaesu, MFJ. 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The Maine Trading Company in Paris, Texas. That's where you need to go.

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0: Hi, this is Jim Edwards with a Bible verse from Philippians about hope. I can do all things through Him who strengthens me.
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a thunderstorm this afternoon. Currently 84 degrees in Miami. Here is your Atmos weather report for Saturday, the 16th day of May. I'm Charles Dixon for Atmos Weather on WRMI. Sunny in Miami, and good morning to listeners in Houston. Sunny, 73 degree temperatures for you. 59 and mostly cloudy in Detroit. Sunny, currently 68 in New York City. In Los Angeles, cloudy, 59 degree temperatures for you. Finally, the Music City forecast for Nashville, Tennessee, mostly cloudy and 70 degree temps for you. In Miami, getting down to 77 overnight tonight. Sunday's high will be in the upper 80s. A shower and thunderstorm, humid. Temperatures in the upper 80s on Monday. For Atmos Weather, I'm Charles Dixon. Have a wonderful morning.

Folks, I want to talk to you for just a minute about the main trading company. The proprietor, Richard Lenoir. He's the guy that started the Hamfest in Paris, Texas. If you go up to the website, you're going to see amateur radio. You're going to see new open box demos. You're going to see connectors and adapters, package deals. I mean, it's all up here. He's got radios. Of course, he carries Elenco, Kenwood, ICOM, Yaesu, MFJ. The main trading company, especially if you're west of the Mississippi, near Paris, Texas, you need to buy from Richard Lenoir, KA5DX, the main trading company. And if you're confused and you've got questions, pick up the phone and call and talk to Richard Lenoir. You can't go wrong. These are people that you'll love to deal with. You'll make friends for life. The main trading company in Paris, Texas. That's where you need to go.

0: 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WRMI.
1: 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And don't give up on us. 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Whatever. Blizzards, snow, huge masses of camels attacking.
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0: David Soul, don't give up on us, baby. Hey, we've told you a bunch of times that you're the boss. You're the person that runs this radio station. We were about to do a little newscast. They're usually very funny. They're cool. They're very short. But if you don't want to hear the newscast, we'll just cancel the newscast. See? Told you so. Okay, maybe I fudged a little.
1: Men of a Certain Rage, plus The Bear of Necessities, and Missile Mischief. I'm Grant Marshall, 2020 News. Real news, real stories, real fun. Elder Batesman, The Great Berate, a couple of grumpy old men serving on a town board on Long Island went great Spatsby during a closed-door meeting. It was Fight the Glower when Deuces Wild went full Animusville horror as one of the old coots punched the other boomer several times, cops say. One arrested, another seeking a restraining order. Politics makes strange hothead fellows. Act your age, cowboys. Spray and sway. Peppery punishment in a southern suburb as an Alabama woman unleashes a blistering blast of bear spray on bickering back-talking kids. Authorities allege the caustic cloud caused coughing, crying, and chaotic confusion inside the home. First responders report stinging skin, searing eyes, and shaken spirits. Prosecutors now pursuing charges while Child Services sorts the smoky, stinging scene. From discipline to disaster in one reckless release. They call it correction. We call it chemical chaos that crossed the line. Rocket Man Ruckus. Roadside rockets raise reckless red flags as a man motors down a Florida freeway flaunting fake missiles strapped to his truck. Panicked passersby's phone police fearing fiery fallout from a rolling war wagon. Troopers track, stop, and surround the suspect, discovering the so-called arsenal is only a prop-packed pretend payload. Still, stunned officers cite the driver for stirring serious senseless scare. They staged a showpiece but sparked a pandemonious panic no stunt should sell. And that's what's happening. I'm Grant Marshall, 2020 News.
2: My pappy said, son, you're gonna drive me to drinking if you don't stop driving that hot rod Lincoln.

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Got safety tubes, but I ain't scared. 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We was driving up a grapevine hill, passing cars like they was standing still. 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I said, boys, it's a mark for me. By then, the taillight was all you could see.

0: 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And he said, son, you're gonna drive me to drinking if you don't stop driving that hot rod, Lincoln.
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0: 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I'd like to put all my local repeaters in, but my goodness, that's such a task. 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

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Even FT8. 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It's amazing. This rig makes 100 watts on 2 meters, 75 watts at 440, and 10 watts on 1200. 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

next to Farfall. You are the woman, WRM. Hey, a little sideline of history. A lot of people, musical experts, think this was actually the most talented female singer of the 20th century. What you see? Gladys Knight and the Pips, If I Were You.

0: Hi, this is Jim Edwards with a message about hope and strength from the book of 1 Corinthians. No temptation has overtaken you that's not common to man. God is faithful, and he will not let you be tempted beyond your ability. But with the temptation, he'll also provide the way of escape, that you may be able to endure it.
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0: and awe. What a different sound for the Rolling Stones, huh? You can't always get. All right. Another thing you can't always get is the weather. Weather. It's coming. What's coming up, huh?
1: A thunderstorm this afternoon. Currently 84 degrees in Miami. Here's your Atmos weather report for Saturday, the 16th day of May. I'm Erica Walters for Atmos Weather on WRMI. Sunny in Miami, and good morning to listeners in Houston. Partly sunny, 77 degree temperatures for you. 67 and mostly cloudy in Detroit. Sunny, currently 71 in New York City. In Los Angeles, cloudy, 59 degree temperatures for you. Finally, the Music City forecast for Nashville, Tennessee, mostly cloudy and 75 degree temps for you. In Miami, getting down to 77 overnight tonight, Sunday's high will be in the upper 80s, a shower and thunderstorm, humid. Temperatures in the upper 80s on Monday. For Atmos Weather, I'm Erica Walters. Have a wonderful morning.

0: Yo, Jeff Lawrence here from WRMI Legends. You know how much I love to eat. Everybody knows that, I guess. It's not a secret. But I really love good barbecue. And it's even better when the sauce that I use is being put out by a friend of mine that I've known for a lot of years, Michael Otis. He's a veteran, you know, and Battle Tested Brands is a veteran-owned company. 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
1: 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And I'm Steve Hunter.

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Covered the whole world. I mean, everybody loved this band. Yes! And Roundabout, in every song, by request, you tell us, we play it. 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

0: the legendary Ernie Pride Boy Studios, you're hearing The Legends. WRNI.
1: Eric Clapton doing his aliases, Derek and the Dominoes. Layla, by request, of course. WRNI.

0: night. You're listening to All Hit Radio, and it's 53 degrees at 13 minutes past the hour. And right now in our All Request line, I've got Mike Ledgerwood on the phone. Hey, babe, what would you like to hear? Hey, babe, I'm sorry. I can't hear you too well. You're going to have to speak a little closer into the phone. Okay, babe, what would you like to hear again?
1: We are observing your Earth.
0: Hey, Mike, I'm sorry, babe, but that's not on our playlist. And by the way, you sound great over the phone. Anyway, if you give us your request, we'll be glad to play it for you, babe. So let's hear it.
1: We are observing your Earth.
0: Listen, Mike, I'm sorry, babe, but we can't...
1: And we'd like to make...
0: I'm sorry, Mike, we... There's...
1: A contact with you. Baby.

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You know how much we love ham radio around here. 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It's Horizon.

JacksonAntennas.net. 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Now, the original Shooting Star Horizon Ultralight antenna covers the popular HF bands, but it's got a real difference. These long-distance antennas require no ground radials, no tower, no rotor. They're ready to go for parks on the air or any other field setup that you might have. They're ready to transport with their optional carry bag and with their optional quadrupod travel stand. Now, these are options so that you can set up and be on the air in minutes wherever you are. HorizonAntennas.net is where you're going to want to go to find out more. These are all pre-assembled and pre-tuned at the factory. Now, on any building, these will work great, but for travel, these Horizon Shooting Star antennas are affordable and made in the USA, and reasonable too. Now, here's the real update. 6 meters is coming back, and for that hot antenna that you need for 6 meters, Horizon Antenna features the Sixer. Sounds like an old Heath Kit radio, but no, it covers the magic band from 50 to 54 megahertz and the most affordable antenna in the lineup. 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It's HorizonAntenna.net. 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

0: Hi, this is Jim Edwards with thoughts on respect from 1 Peter chapter 2, verse 17. Honor all people, love the brotherhood, fear God, honor the king.
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3: Every song, by request, but you know that, right? And this is Electric Light Orchestra, Living Thing. UFOs? More about UFOs? Maybe not. Just the best music there is.

Ray Charles, right at the beginning of the 1960s. What Did I Say? Like Everything Else, by request. And I'm Steve Hunter.

Oh, what time?

a thunderstorm this afternoon, currently 85 degrees in Miami. Here is your Atmos weather report for Saturday, the 16th day of May. I'm Charles Dixon for Atmos Weather on WRMI. Sunny in Miami, and good morning to listeners in Houston. Partly sunny, 79 degree temperatures for you. 70 and thunderstorm in Detroit. Mostly sunny, currently 74 in New York City. In Los Angeles, cloudy, 61 degree temperatures for you. Finally, the Music City forecast for Nashville, Tennessee. Mostly cloudy and 79 degree temps for you. In Miami, getting down to 78 overnight tonight. Sunday's high will be in the upper 80s. A shower and thunderstorm, humid. Temperatures in the upper 80s on Monday. For Atmos Weather, I'm Charles Dixon. 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

Folks, I want to talk to you for just a minute about the Maine Trading Company. The proprietor, Richard Lenore. He's the guy that started the Hamfest in Paris, Texas. If you go up to the website, you're going to see amateur radio. 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I mean, it's all up here. 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Of course, he carries Elenco, Kenwood, ICOM, Yaesu, MFJ. 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The Maine Trading Company in Paris, Texas. That's where you need to go.

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Hi, Jeff Lawrence again for ICOM America. Ham radio, it's supposed to be fun, right? Well, now I've figured out how to make it really fun. Recently, I've really gotten into POTA, Parks on the Air. Oh, it's a ball to do. And it's usually done with QRP, which is really low wattage. Rhea was telling me, yeah, it's a bit of a challenge, but that's what's fun about it. POTA, Parks on the Air, or SOTA, Summits on the Air. This is a way for you to get out and enjoy the great outdoors and still bring your ham radio with you. So I got intrigued and went ahead and purchased one myself. I went ahead and picked up an IC

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This little rig is absolutely cool as anything. 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

0: A thunderstorm this afternoon, currently 85 degrees in Miami. Here's your Atmos weather report for Saturday, the 16th day of May. I'm Erica Walters for Atmos Weather on WRMI. Mostly sunny in Miami, and good morning to listeners in Houston. Mostly cloudy, 81 degree temperatures for you. 65 and mostly cloudy in Detroit. Sunny, currently 74 in New York City. In Los Angeles, mostly cloudy, 63 degree temperatures for you. Finally, the Music City forecast for Nashville, Tennessee, partly sunny and 79 degree temps for you. In Miami, getting down to 78 overnight tonight. Sunday's high will be in the upper 80s, a shower and thunderstorm, humid. Temperatures in the upper 80s on Monday. For Atmos Weather, I'm Erica Walters. Have a wonderful morning.
1: Some very serious elevator drama from Aerosmith.
2: 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Oh, good morning, Mr. Tyler. Going down.

first, of course, Aerosmith, Love in an Elevator. Oh, sexy stuff, huh? Dr. Hook now, medicine show. When you're in love with a beautiful woman, and here's Carole King.

0: Carole King, and then, of course, the last one, Bobby Helms. That one will put you to sleep, right, my special angel, WRMI.
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0: Okay, we put you to sleep with Bobby Helms, my special angel. Let's see if we can wake you up with Rod Stewart.

0: I hate myself for loving you. But personally, I love myself for loving me. It's not, that doesn't sound right, does it? Let me look at that, see if I can figure that one out.
1: As a young boy, my great love was baseball, because in my dreams, I thought of myself as someday a professional baseball player.
2: That dream of being a baseball player never came true for Billy Graham. For Daryl Strawberry, however, it did. A four-time World Series champion.
3: Well, my baseball career started because of my pain. 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

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You know how much we love ham radio around here. 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It's horizonantennas.net. It's a new name for us around here, but it's a name known for high-quality antenna solutions for DXing practically anywhere. Now, the original Shooting Star Horizon Ultralight Antenna covers the popular HF bands, but it's got a real difference. These long-distance antennas require no ground radials, no tower, no rotor. They're ready to go for parks on the air or any other field setup that you might have. They're ready to transport with their optional carry bag and with their optional quadrupod travel stand. Now, these are options so that you can set up and be on the air in minutes wherever you are. HorizonAntennas.net is where you're going to want to go to find out more. These are all pre-assembled and pre-tuned at the factory. Now, on any building, these will work great, but for travel, these Horizon Shooting Star antennas are affordable and made in the USA, and reasonable too. Now, here's the real update. 6 meters is coming back, and for that hot antenna that you need for 6 meters, Horizon Antenna features the Sixer. Sounds like an old Heath Kit radio, but no, it covers the magic band from 50 to 54 megahertz and the most affordable antenna in the lineup. 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It's horizonantenna.net. Once again, the address, horizonantenna.net. The lightweight and easy way for you to be on the air anywhere.

This is Jim Edwards with a Bible verse from the book of Isaiah, chapter 41. Fear not, for I am with you. Be not dismayed, for I am your God. I will strengthen you. I will help you. I will uphold you with my righteous right hand.

Olivia Newton-John, and she was, physical. WRMI, Dave Clark, 5, 1960s, middle of the 60s, any way you want it.

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This was the song that he chose as his favorite Doors song. Riders on the Storm. And it is beautiful. Unexpected. Very, good word, cool. And hot little song. On WRMI by request.

0: born to be alive. No, no, born to be hot. And I don't mean, you know, you're hot, you're hot. But you're living in Houston. Of course it's hot. Hot.
1: A thunderstorm this afternoon, currently 86 degrees in Miami. Here is your Atmos weather report for Saturday, the 16th day of May. I'm Charles Dixon for Atmos Weather on WRMI. Partly sunny in Miami, and good afternoon to listeners in Houston. Mostly cloudy, 84 degree temperatures for you. 66 and light rain in Detroit. Sunny, currently 74 in New York City. In Los Angeles, mostly cloudy, 65 degree temperatures for you. Finally, the Music City forecast for Nashville, Tennessee, mostly cloudy and 81 degree temps for you. In Miami, getting down to 78 overnight tonight. Sunday's high will be in the upper 80s. A shower and thunderstorm, humid. Temperatures in the upper 80s on Monday. For Atmos Weather, I'm Charles Dixon. Have a wonderful afternoon.

Yo, Jeff Lawrence here from WRMI Legends. You know how much I love to eat. 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

0: like the name of that band, don't you? Ozark Mountain Daredevils. It's got a nice little ring to it, huh? Hey, they're from Missouri, right? You gotta prove it.
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0: years after this, this song was a big hit in the 1950s. One of the girls that sang in it admitted they wrote the song for their dog. Oh, think of all the guys. Yeah, just don't. I mean, Eagle? No.
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0: Hi, this is Jim Edwards with thoughts on assurance from 1 John chapter 5, verse 12. He who has the Son has a life. He who does not have the Son of God does not have the life. These things I've written to you who believe in the name of the Son of God, that you may know that you have eternal life, and that you may continue to believe in the name of the Son of God.
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A thunderstorm this afternoon, currently 85 degrees in Miami. Here's your Atmos weather report for Saturday, the 16th day of May. I'm Erica Walters for Atmos Weather on WRMI. Partly sunny in Miami and good afternoon to listeners in Houston. Mostly cloudy, 82 degree temperatures for you. 71 and cloudy in Detroit. Sunny, currently 74 in New York City. In Los Angeles, mostly cloudy, 68 degree temperatures for you. Finally, the Music City forecast for Nashville, Tennessee, mostly sunny and 83 degree temps for you. In Miami, getting down to 78 overnight tonight. Sunday's high will be in the upper 80s, a shower and thunderstorm, humid. Temperatures in the upper 80s on Monday. For Atmos Weather, I'm Erica Walters. Thanks for listening. The

Men of a Certain Rage, plus The Bear of Necessities, and Missile Mischief. I'm Grant Marshall, 2020 News. Real news, real stories, real fun. Elder Batesman, The Great Berate. A couple of grumpy old men serving on a town board on Long Island went great Spatsby during a closed-door meeting. It was Fight the Glower when Deuces Wild went full Animusville horror as one of the old coots punched the other boomer several times, cops say. One arrested, another seeking a restraining order. Politics makes strange hothead fellows. Act your age, cowboys. Spray and Sway. Peppery punishment in a southern suburb as an Alabama woman unleashes a blistering blast of bear spray on bickering back-talking kids. Authorities allege the caustic cloud caused coughing, crying, and chaotic confusion inside the home. First responders report stinging skin, searing eyes, and shaken spirits. Prosecutors now pursuing charges while Child Services sorts the smoky, stinging scene. From discipline to disaster in one reckless release. They call it correction. We call it chemical chaos that crossed the line. Rocket Man Ruckus. Roadside rockets raise reckless red flags as a man motors down a Florida freeway flaunting fake missiles strapped to his truck. Panicked passersby's phone police fearing fiery fallout from a rolling war wagon. Troopers track, stop, and surround the suspect, discovering the so-called arsenal is only a prop-packed pretend payload. Still, stunned officers cite the driver for stirring serious senseless scare. They staged a showpiece but sparked a pandemonious panic no stunt should sell. And that's what's happening. I'm Grant Marshall, 2020 News.

Folks, I want to talk to you for just a minute about the main trading company. The proprietor, Richard Lenoir. He's the guy that started the Hamfest in Paris, Texas. If you go up to the website, you're going to see amateur radio. You're going to see new open box demos. You're going to see connectors and adapters, package deals. I mean, it's all up here. He's got radios. Of course, he carries Elenco, Kenwood, ICOM, Yaesu, MFJ. The main trading company, especially if you're west of the Mississippi, near Paris, Texas, you need to buy from Richard Lenoir, KA5DX, the main trading company. And if you're confused and you've got questions, pick up the phone and call and talk to Richard Lenoir. You can't go wrong. These are people that you'll love to deal with. You'll make friends for life. The main trading company in Paris, Texas. That's where you need to go.

0: I certainly was in the right.
1: Yeah, it's definitely right. That geezer is cruising for cruising.
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0: I've been talking about R&L Electronics for a good while, and you've heard me go on and on about Roger and the crew at R&L. 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

0: this is Jim Edwards with a message of hope and strength from the book of 2 Corinthians, chapter 12. But he said to me, "My grace is sufficient for you, for my power is made perfect in weakness. Therefore, I will boast all the more gladly of my weaknesses, so that the power of Christ may rest upon me. For the sake of Christ, then, I am content with weaknesses, insults, hardships, persecutions, and calamities. For when I am weak, then I am strong."
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A thunderstorm this afternoon, currently 85 degrees in Miami. Here is your Atmos weather report for Saturday, the 16th day of May. I'm Charles Dixon for Atmos Weather on WRMI. Partly sunny in Miami, and good afternoon to listeners in Houston. Mostly cloudy, 84 degree temperatures for you. 76 and mostly cloudy in Detroit. Sunny, currently 74 in New York City. In Los Angeles, mostly sunny, 69 degree temperatures for you. Finally, the Music City forecast for Nashville, Tennessee. Mostly cloudy and 84 degree temps for you. In Miami, getting down to 78 overnight tonight. Sunday's high will be in the upper 80s. A shower and thunderstorm, humid. Temperatures in the upper 80s on Monday. For Atmos Weather, I'm Charles Dixon. Have a wonderful afternoon.

Folks, I want to talk to you for just a minute about the Maine Trading Company. The proprietor, Richard Lenore. He's the guy that started the Ham Fest in Paris, Texas. If you go up to the website, you're going to see amateur radio. 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I mean, it's all up here. 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Of course, he carries Elinco, Kenwood, ICOM, Yaesu, MFJ. 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The Maine Trading Company in Paris, Texas. That's where you need to go.

0: 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WRMI.
1: 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Whatever. 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

0: David Soul, don't give up on us, baby. Hey, we've told you a bunch of times that you're the boss. You're the person that runs this radio station. We were about to do a little newscast. They're usually very funny. They're cool. They're very short. But if you don't want to hear the newscast, we'll just cancel the newscast. See? Told you so. Okay, maybe I fudged a little.
1: Men of a Certain Rage, plus The Bear of Necessities, and Missile Mischief. I'm Grant Marshall, 2020 News. Real news, real stories, real fun. Elder Batesman, The Great Berate. A couple of grumpy old men serving on a town board on Long Island went great Spatsby during a closed-door meeting. It was Fight the Glower when Deuces Wild went full Animusville horror as one of the old coots punched the other boomer several times, cops say. One arrested, another seeking a restraining order. Politics makes strange hothead fellows. Act your age, cowboys. Spray and Sway. Peppery punishment in a southern suburb as an Alabama woman unleashes a blistering blast of bear spray on bickering back-talking kids. Authorities allege the caustic cloud caused coughing, crying, and chaotic confusion inside the home. First responders report stinging skin, searing eyes, and shaken spirits. Prosecutors now pursuing charges while Child Services sorts the smoky, stinging scene. From discipline to disaster in one reckless release. They call it correction. We call it chemical chaos that crossed the line. Rocket Man Ruckus. Roadside rockets raise reckless red flags as a man motors down a Florida freeway flaunting fake missiles strapped to his truck. Panicked passersby's phone police fearing fiery fallout from a rolling war wagon. Troopers track, stop, and surround the suspect, discovering the so-called arsenal is only a prop-packed pretend payload. Still, stunned officers cite the driver for stirring serious senseless scare. They staged a showpiece but sparked a pandemonious panic no stunt should sell. And that's what's happening. I'm Grant Marshall, 2020 News.
2: My pappy said, son, you're gonna drive me to drinking if you don't stop driving that hot rod Lincoln.

0: looked in the mirror, red light was blinking. The cops was after my hot rod Lincoln. They arrested me and they put me in jail and they called my pappy to throw my bail. And he said, son, you're gonna drive me to drinking if you don't stop driving that hot rod Lincoln.
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0: 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I'd like to put all my local repeaters in, but my goodness, that's such a task. 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

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Well,

Bacow, New Bohemians, What I Am, WRMI, Is Firefall, You Are the Woman. Every song. You know this. Every song by request.

got the lyrics too. Firefall, You Are the Woman, WRMI. Hey, a little sideline of history. A lot of people, musical experts, think this was actually the most talented female singer of the 20th century. What you see? Gladys Knight and the Pips, If I Were Your Woman.

0: Hi, this is Jim Edwards with a message of hope from the book of Matthew, chapter 11. Come to me, all who labor and are heavy laden, and I will give you rest.
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0: What an odd, what a different sound for the Rolling Stones, huh? You can't always get. All right, another thing you can't always get is the weather, weather, weather, weather. It's coming. What's coming up, huh?
1: A thunderstorm this afternoon, currently 84 degrees in Miami. Here's your Atmos weather report for Saturday, the 16th day of May. I'm Erica Walters for Atmos Weather on WRMI. Partly sunny in Miami, and good afternoon to listeners in Houston. Mostly cloudy, 86 degree temperatures for you. 79 and sunny in Detroit. Sunny, currently 73 in New York City. In Los Angeles, partly sunny, 70 degree temperatures for you. Finally, the Music City forecast for Nashville, Tennessee, mostly sunny and 83 degree temps for you. In Miami, getting down to 78 overnight tonight, Sunday's high will be in the upper 80s, a shower and thunderstorm, humid. Temperatures in the upper 80s on Monday. For Atmos Weather, I'm Erica Walters. 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

0: Yo, Jeff Lawrence here from WRMI Legends. You know how much I love to eat. 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
1: Just in case you don't recognize her, Miley Cyrus and Party in the USA. And I'm Steve Hunter.

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Covered the whole world. I mean, everybody loved this band. Yes! And Roundabout, and every song, by request. You tell us, we play it. That simple on WRMI.

0: from the legendary Ernie Pride Boy Studios, you're hearing The Legends. WRNI.
1: Eric Clapton, doing his aliases, Derek and the Dominoes. Layla, by request, of course. WRNI.

0: night, you're listening to All Hit Radio, and it's 53 degrees at 13 minutes past the hour. And right now in our All Request line, I've got Mike Ledgerwood on the phone. Hey, babe, what would you like to hear? Hey, babe, I'm sorry, I can't hear you too well. You're going to have to speak a little closer into the phone. Okay, babe, what would you like to hear again?
1: We are observing your Earth.
0: Hey, Mike, I'm sorry, babe, but that's not on our playlist. And by the way, you sound great over the phone. Anyway, if you give us your request, we'll be glad to play it for you, babe. So let's hear it.
1: We are observing your Earth.
0: Listen, Mike, I'm sorry, babe, but we can't...
1: And we'd like to make...
0: I'm sorry, Mike,
1: there's... a contact with you. Baby.

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You know how much we love ham radio around here. 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It's horizonantennas.net. 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Now, the original Shooting Star Horizon Ultralight Antenna covers the popular HF bands, but it's got a real difference. 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They're ready to go for parks on the air or any other field setup that you might have. They're ready to transport with their optional carry bag and with their optional quadrupod travel stand. Now, these are options so that you can set up and be on the air in minutes wherever you are. HorizonAntennas.net is where you're going to want to go to find out more. These are all pre-assembled and pre-tuned at the factory. Now, on any building, these will work great, but for travel, these Horizon Shooting Star antennas are affordable and made in the USA and reasonable, too. Now, here's the real update. 6 meters is coming back, and for that hot antenna that you need for 6 meters, Horizon Antenna features the Sixer. Sounds like an old Heath Kit radio, but no, it covers the magic band from 50 to 54 megahertz and the most affordable antenna in the lineup. 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It's horizonantenna.net. 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

0: Hi, this is Jim Edwards with a message about strength from the book of Isaiah. But they who wait for the Lord shall renew their strength. They shall mount up with wings like eagles. They shall run and not be weary. They shall walk and not be faint.
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3: Every song, by request, but you know that, right? And this is Electric Light Orchestra, Living Thing. UFOs? More about UFOs? Maybe not. Just the best music there is.

Ray Charles, right at the beginning of the 1960s. What Did I Say? Like everything else, by request. And I'm Steve Hunter.

What's that? What's that? What time?

a thunderstorm this afternoon. Currently 84 degrees in Miami. Here is your Atmos weather report for Saturday, the 16th day of May. I'm Charles Dixon for Atmos Weather on WRMI. Partly sunny in Miami, and good afternoon to listeners in Houston. Partly sunny, 84 degree temperatures for you. 81 and mostly sunny in Detroit. Sunny, currently 71 in New York City. In Los Angeles, mostly sunny, 70 degree temperatures for you. Finally, the Music City forecast for Nashville, Tennessee, partly sunny and 85 degree temps for you. In Miami, getting down to 78 overnight tonight. Sunday's high will be in the upper 80s. A shower and thunderstorm, humid. Temperatures in the upper 80s on Monday. For Atmos Weather, I'm Charles Dixon. Have a wonderful afternoon.

Folks, I want to talk to you for just a minute about the Maine Trading Company. The proprietor, Richard Lenore. He's the guy that started the Hamfest in Paris, Texas. If you go up to the website, you're going to see amateur radio. 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I mean, it's all up here. 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Of course, he carries Elinco, Kenwood, ICOM, Yaesu, MFJ. 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These are people that you'll love to deal with. You'll make friends for life. The Maine Trading Company in Paris, Texas. That's where you need to go.

talking about R&L Electronics for a good while, and you've heard me go on and on about Roger and the crew at R&L. When you call there, you get answers. They answer the phone. The people answering the phone are knowledgeable folks. They carry everything. They've got transceivers. They've got antennas. They've got microphones. They've got coax, linear amplifiers. They've got antenna tuners. I mean, they've got everything ham radio. They're outfitted for the radio amateur. What a place to go. You'll love dealing with them because they're great people. You'll get great service. Everything will be shipped out promptly. There's nothing worse dealing with somebody that doesn't take your order seriously and you don't know whether or not it's going to get there on time. Believe me, I've been there. I've been there ordering ham gear. That does not happen with R&L Electronics. Roger and his folks care about you and they care about the fraternity of ham radio. They want to keep you going. They want to keep it going. Remember the name, R&L Electronics. Go up to the web, go to Google and put

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Ham radio, it's supposed to be fun, right? Well, now I've figured out how to make it really fun. Recently, I've really gotten into POTA. Parks on the Air, oh, it's a ball to do. And it's usually done with QRP, which is really low wattage. Rhea was telling me, yeah, it's a bit of a challenge, but that's what's fun about it. POTA, Parks on the Air, or SOTA, Summits on the Air. This is a way for you to get out and enjoy the great outdoors and still bring your ham radio with you. So I got intrigued and went ahead and purchased one myself. I went ahead and picked up an IC705. This little rig is absolutely cool as anything. And depending upon the band and your mode, it'll go up to 10 watts output wherever you happen to be. And that's with a simple little battery. It'll run 80 meters all the way up to the VH and UHF frequencies. It's incredible. All modes too. 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This is like a little 7300, almost in the palm of your hand, and you can pack it and take it anywhere. With a simple long wire antenna, you'll be on the air from wherever you are. You want something really cool to play with? This one is it. Now, this radio's got some outstanding reviews on QRZ and EHAM, so check them out. But you're going to love this thing. It is a fun, fun unit, and you can take it anywhere you go. The IC705 from ICOMAmerica.com/amateur.

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This is a high-performance RMDR receiver, transceiver. This thing will pick out the faintest of signals, even in the presence of stronger adjacent signals. And the 7610 is a direct sampling software-defined radio, and it's going to change the world's definition. That's the ICOM 7610. 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

0: This is Jim Edwards with Thoughts on Confidence from Proverbs chapter 3, verse 26. For the Lord will be your confidence and will keep your foot from being caught.
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0: a thunderstorm this afternoon, currently 83 degrees in Miami. Here's your Atmos weather report for Saturday, the 16th day of May. I'm Erica Walters for Atmos Weather on WRMI. Partly sunny in Miami and good afternoon to listeners in Houston. Mostly cloudy, 82 degree temperatures for you. 81 and mostly sunny in Detroit. Sunny, currently 72 in New York City. In Los Angeles, mostly sunny, 68 degree temperatures for you. Finally, the Music City, forecast for Nashville, Tennessee, partly sunny, 86 degree temps for you. In Miami, getting down to 78 overnight tonight, Sunday's high will be in the upper 80s, a shower and thunderstorm, humid. Temperatures in the upper 80s on Monday. For Atmos Weather, I'm Erica Walters. Have a wonderful afternoon.
1: Some very serious elevator drama from Aerosmith.
2: Second floor, hardware, children's wear, ladies' lingerie. Oh, good morning, Mr. Tyler. Going down.

First, of course, Aerosmith, Love in an Elevator. Whoa, sexy stuff, huh? Dr. Hook, now, medicine show. 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

0: Carole King, and then, of course, the last one, Bobby Helms. That one will put you to sleep, right? My special angel, WRMI.
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0: Okay, we put you to sleep with Bobby Helms, my special angel. Let's see if we can wake you up with Rod Stewart.
2: Okay, Steve.

0: I hate myself for loving you. But personally, I love myself for loving me. That doesn't sound right, does it? Let me look at that over. See if I can figure that one out.
1: As a young boy, my great love was baseball, because in my dreams, I thought of myself as someday a professional baseball player.
2: That dream of being a baseball player never came true for Billy Graham. For Daryl Strawberry, however, it did. A four-time World Series champion.
3: Well, my baseball career started because of my pain, the emptiness on the inside, and I went partying and chasing women and drinking and drugging, and my life just started to spiral out of control.
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0: That's Peter Gabriel. Salisbury Hill. Peter Gabriel. I don't think he is the angel. You know, the big archangel with her, you know, part-time gig. I don't know what the pay schedule is up in heaven. Maybe he has to do this kind of thing, make a little spare money. I'll look into it. I'll tell you later. Legacy Media. We try to look into these things and just find the truth.
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Now, the original Shooting Star Horizon Ultralight Antenna covers the popular HF bands, but it's got a real difference. 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They're ready to go for parks on the air or any other field setup that you might have. 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Now, these are options so that you can set up and be on the air in minutes wherever you are. 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These are all pre-assembled and pre-tuned at the factory. Now, on any building, these will work great, but for travel, these Horizon Shooting Star antennas are affordable and made in the USA and reasonable too. Now here's the real update. 6 meters is coming back. And for that hot antenna that you need for 6 meters, Horizon antenna features the Sixer. 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

Hi, this is Jim Edwards with a message of hope from the book of Ephesians, chapter 6. Finally, be strong in the Lord and in the strength of his might.